Usher and Pitbull, DJ God Has Fallen, In Love on the way in the next couple of minutes. Key 4050 and Pump with I Love You, and also music from Neilan and Kane versus Dennis the Menace. That great remix of Beats Balls called Cruisin' is on the way as well. But let's get this off from Rage. It's Run to You.

0: Classic crackers are a bit like... But Jacob's Bites, they're a bit more like...
1: Crunchy, thin and full of... Crunchy, thin and full of same. Crunchy, thin and full of...
0: Jacob's Bites. Crunchy, thin and full of flavour. A different kind of cracker from Jacob's. Now in the cracker aisle.
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Coming up before I hand things over to Jerry Loves, he's got Dance Anthems Extra from 10 o'clock. I've got music still to come from Ice MC, Yves, Laroque, and a great Ferry Corsten remix of a Moby classic. But first, it's Ultra Beat and Darren Styles.

Yves LaRocque, Rise Up on Q Radio's Dance Anthems. You'll be listening to Gareth Woos. Enjoy the rest of your Friday night. I'm back tomorrow night with Dance Anthems Part 2. Here's my final track from Moby. It's Why Does My Heart Feel So Bad? The Ferry Corson remix. See ya.

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0: From the Sky News Centre at 10, Green Party leader Zach Polanski's apologised following the Golders Green terror attack. He says he shared a tweet in haste which criticised how police handled the 45-year-old suspect. That prompted this response from Met Commissioner Sir Mark Rowley.
1: This is about an operational matter. He has stepped into operational policing with his criticism and his inaccuracies, and I need to put that straight.
0: Esa Suleiman has been remanded into custody, charged with the attempted murder of two Jewish men on Wednesday. He's also accused of trying to kill a friend hours earlier. An arena in Birmingham city centre has been evacuated after police say a potential suspicious bag was found. It happened while comedian Peter Kay was performing at the Utilita Arena. A 19-year-old has been arrested. Donald Trump says he isn't impressed with Iran's latest proposals to put an end to the war.
2: Iran wants to make a deal because they have no military left, essentially, and they want to make a deal, but I'm not satisfied.
0: Well, the US president says Tehran is asking for measures he can't agree to. He's spoken after Iranian officials handed over their peace plans to Pakistani negotiators. A pensioner who murdered her sister and stole her Rolex watch has been jailed for at least 22 years. 70-year-old Nancy Paxton repeatedly stabbed film director Jennifer Abbott, aged 69, at her home in North London last June. In sports, Leeds have all but secured Premier League safety. Live to Josh Smith at Elland Road.
3: Where it's finished, Leeds United 3, Burnley 1. The hosts going 3-0 up, courtesy of goals from Anton Stacke in the first half, and Okafor and Calvert-Lewin in the second. Burnley denied goal via a tight VAR offside ruling before Chowner blasted home for a consolation goal. Leeds fans celebrating survival. It's not mathematically done, but it's practically assured. Leeds 3, Burnley 1.
0: And Livingston drew 2-2 with Aberdeen in the Scottish Premiership. It keeps their outside hopes of avoiding relegation alive. That's the

Hey, party people. It is Friday night. This is Dance Anthems Extra. It is myself, Jerry Labs, back on Q Radio. We are officially back. We were in Bali. We had a great time. We found ourselves. But we're back now on Dance Anthems Extra. It is Bank Holiday Weekend. First weekend in May. Let's do this.

0: was Joel Corey with Devotion on Q Radio. Do not be switching over. More music is on the way. Music coming up from Red 5 and Tina Cousins. Stay tuned.
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That was Tina Cousins with Forever here on Q Radio Dance Anthems Extra. Look, it's Friday night people. What is the 411? Are you out tonight? Are you going out this weekend? I want to know. Look, it's a glory weekend, the first weekend of May. The weather has been absolutely amazing. So if you are going out this weekend, I do not blame you. Or maybe you're resting up doing the Belfast Marathon this Sunday. If so, best of luck. Fair play to you. I could just about run a bath.

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Summer hallelujah and all out there. I'm only back from holidays and I'm loving the fact that we are so much closer to summer. And whenever I think of summer, I think this is such a summer anthem. Bob Sinclair, Love Generation. What an absolute tune. Get this one turned up right now.

Dance Anthems Extra.

Anthem. I'm fist pumping right now. If you could see me right now. But look, we're nearly at 11. I'm with you here on Q Radio right up until midnight. More music coming up after 11. So trust me, you're not going to want to go anywhere. Leaving you with this one. This is Wizards of the Sonic on Q. Dance Anthems Extra. See you after 11.

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0: From the Sky News Centre at 11, Green Party leader Zach Polanski's apologised for reposting criticism of the Metropolitan Police's handling of the Golders Green terror suspect. He says he shared a tweet in haste and will have a meeting with Commissioner Sir Mark Rowley. 45-year-old Esther Suliman is back in custody after appearing in court charged with the attempted murder of two Jewish men in the attack in North London on Wednesday. Tory leader Kemi Badenoch wants planned pro-Palestine marches this weekend banned.
1: We've had a lot of marches, and what we have seen is a climate of intimidation and violence towards Jewish people has been encouraged under the cover of those marches. People have lost their lives because of that climate. We need to stop it right now.
0: Peter Kagig in Birmingham has been evacuated after police say a potential suspicious bag was found nearby. The comedian's performance at the Utilita Arena was stopped early to clear it for a search. The venue's confirmed it's secure. A 19-year-old's been arrested. Donald Trump says he's not happy with Iran's latest peace proposals. He's told reporters that Tehran is asking for things he can't agree with and claimed his options are to blast them away or make a deal. A man's been charged with several offences following a car bomb attack outside a police station near Belfast. No one was injured in the explosion in Dunmurry on Saturday. Leeds have given their Premier League survival hopes a huge boost with a 3-1 win against Burnley. They've gone 9 points clear of the relegation zone with 3 games left to play. Dominic Calvert-Lewin was among the goal scorers at Elland Road.
2: It's an unbelievable feeling. I think obviously coming into the game, we wanted to start with a lot of intensity, which I think we did, particularly like leading from the front, high up the pitch, and we executed the game plan really well.
0: And Livingston have drawn 2-2 with Aberdeen to keep their outside hopes of avoiding Scottish Premiership relegation alive, but they'll go down if fellow strugglers Kilmarnock win tomorrow.

It's just after 11. It is Dance Anthems Extra. If you are just joining us on Q Radio, the party is alive. It is myself, Jerry Labs. I am back from Bali. I have found myself and I am ready to party with you all here on Q Radio. I am keeping you

0: Dance here on Q Radio Dance Anthems Extra. Do not be going anywhere. More music on the way. Music coming up from Paul Van Dyk. The tunes have been pumping tonight. It's good to be back. Stay tuned.
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Dance Anthem, Zaxtra. What an absolute throwback. 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I'm going to treat you since I've been away.

0: Culture Beat with anything here on Q Radio. Now, do not be going anywhere. More tunes are still coming up. We are here until midnight, so don't go anywhere.
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I just can't get enough. All the tunes have been pumping tonight. It is so good to be back on Dance Anthems Extra. Here's another throwback. Who remembers this one? Swedish House Mafia. This is Save the World.

0: Oh, what a tune. That was Supermode, Tell Me Why, here on Q Radio. That is all for myself tonight. I hope you have enjoyed
1: the
0: show.
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7: From the Sky News Centre at midnight, the Green Party leaders apologised over a social media post about the North London terror attack. Zach Polanski says he shared a tweet in haste which criticised how officers arrested the suspect. Here's the Housing Secretary, Steve Reid.
8: Well, it's absolutely right that the Metropolitan Police Commissioner should defend his officers from an unwarranted attack from a politician who just seems to wade in and make difficult problems even worse time and time again.
7: The Met Police say they'll meet Mr. Polanski after next week's elections. 45-year-old Esther Suleiman's been remanded in custody, accused of attempting to murder two Jewish men in Golders Green on Wednesday and trying to kill a friend in Southwark. The Utilita Arena in Birmingham city centre has been evacuated after police say a potential suspicious bag was found nearby. Comedian Peter Kay was performing at the time. A 19-year-old man's been arrested. Donald Trump says Iran's asking for measures he can't agree to in its latest peace proposals. Officials from Tehran have handed over their plans for talks with America to Pakistani negotiators. A woman's been sentenced to at least 22 years behind bars for murdering her sister and stealing her Rolex watch. The Old Bailey heard 70-year-old Nancy Paxton stabbed film director Jennifer Abbott repeatedly at her home in North London last year. This is the moment police arrested her.
9: Hello, is it Nancy? Hi, Nancy. At this time, you're under arrest under suspicion of murder. The allegation is that you've murdered your sister Jennifer Abbott on the 10th of June this year, okay?
7: In sport, Leeds have all but secured Premier League safety with a 3-1 win against Burnley at Elland Road. Livingston's 2-2 draw with Aberdeen keeps their outside hopes of avoiding Scottish Premiership relegation alive. And Formula One world champion Lando Norris has qualified on pole position for today's sprint race at the Miami Grand Prix. The McLaren driver finished ahead of championship leader Kimi Antonelli.
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We've lost dancing.

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17: From the Sky News Centre at 1, Donald Trump says he isn't impressed with Iran's latest proposals to put an end to the war.
18: Iran wants to make a deal because they have no military left, essentially, and they want to make a deal, but I'm not satisfied.
17: Well, the US president says Tehran is asking for measures he can't agree to and claimed his options are to blast them away or make a deal. He's spoken after Iranian officials handed over their plans for talks with America to Pakistani negotiators. The Green Party's leader says he's sorry he retweeted criticism about the way police arrested the suspect in Wednesday's Golders Green attack. Zach Polanski says he shared a post on X in haste. Ezra Suleiman is back in custody after appearing in courts charged with the attempted murder of two Jewish men. Two teenagers are in hospital with knife wounds following a large brawl in Essex. 30 young people were reportedly involved in a fight on Southend High Street last night. A Peter Kay gig in Birmingham has been evacuated after